That was not Susie and the Banshees, but this is Part-Time Punk's radio show on KXLU 88.9 FM in Los Angeles. Rather, that band from France called XS Nocturne, with a track from their Le Echo de Lumière 12-inch, in fact, the title track there. Before that, we heard all four tracks, in fact, the only four tracks, from a project called Rhythm and Faith. This features two of the members from Style Syndrome, whom we heard earlier in the set, who I believe sort of came up in Italy and recorded some tracks and played a bunch of shows and then moved to England and renamed themselves and did this one great Susie-inspired 12-inch on Future Records. Same label that did Blitz and Wildflowers debut, some other things. So Time to Run, the name of that 12-inch. We heard Illusions, Time to Run, Young to Young Girl, When the Wind Blows, Love Will Die. Before that, we heard Aptit doing Som Vatten from Sweden. We heard Azil from France doing La Sainte from a cool 7-inch. We heard another track by Asmadi Bizarre called Gruna Augen. Another track by Astaron doing As Time Joins In. Before that, we heard what Susie and the Banshees would have sounded like with saxophone, in case you ever were curious. A band called Eyes of God, track there called Sin Twist from their one and only self-titled 12-inch. We heard New Buildings before that doing Humo. Another Asmadi Bizarre track called The Dream Vision Song before that. Another track from Stimmen der Stille before that called Unterwelt. And I say another track because I played a couple tracks by these bands earlier in this Susie-inspired show. We heard The Pollen doing Military Tactics, Pretty Poison, flip side of their debut 7-inch of Existence. We heard All About Eve doing D for Desire. That's the A side of their debut 12-inch. A band called High Eye, Dutch band, I believe, doing Illusions from their one and only 12-inch Mind Your Head. So gonna squeeze in one more track. It is the lowest fi track of the afternoon. That's why I kind of wanted to set it apart. It sounds like it was maybe a rehearsal. It originates from a tape called Northampton Under Glass on the fledgling Glass Records label, long before they signed various Bauhaus projects, by the way. So this track, one of only a handful of tracks the band ever did, but I think it's a real Susie-esque stunner called Mind Walking. Thanks for listening.

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However you're joining us, I'm glad that you are here. I'm Richard McFalls, your host and producer for Collegium Musicum. And for our first program of June, and looking out of the window, seeing sunlight, great time of year, and a great time for a program of Swedish music. And we're listening to a program called the Courts and Country, or Courts and Commoners of Sweden. And we'll be listening to music from the courts, beginning with the court of the Vasa Kings. And this is a recording by that same title, the court of the Royal Court of the Vasa Kings, with Hortus Musicus, directed by Andreas Andreas Mostynen. And you've not heard a lot of Hortus Musicus recordings on this program over the years, maybe just a smattering, but they were they're still in existence, and Andreas Mostynen is still with us, but an ensemble out of Estonia, and they have recorded quite a number of discs, LPs back in the day, CDs in more present times, and then, I suppose, digital files. But Andreas Mostynen, being a very theatrical type of music director, very versatile as well, and as mentioned, out of Estonia, recorded lots of music,

having to do with the Baltics and Sweden as well. So we'll begin with this first set from this recording, and we'll first hear of Dominique Fineau's Sancta Trinitas, and then four anonymous Welsh dances. And as I mentioned, music of the court and commoners, which will include music not only of Sweden, but also surrounding areas from the Baltics, or music that made its way into those courts and common places as well. This is a Musica Suisse, or Swedish Music Anthology disc, the Royal Court of the Vasa Kings.

from the court of the Vasa Kings. We just heard music as performed by Hortus Musicus, directed by Andreas Mostynen. And we are listening to music of the courts and commoners of Sweden. And these are the royal kings of the Vasa courts, Gustav Vasa, who reigned between 1523-1560, Eric the 14th, 1560-1568, then was Johann, 1568-1592, Sigismund, from 1592-1599, and then finally Karl the 9th, from 1599-1611. And this is considered the older Vasa dynasty, which was from that time of 1521-1611. And we'll come back to this recording in just a moment, but we're going to go to some earlier medieval music from a project which is very much like a folkways type of field recordings of medieval ballads from Sweden. And these are recordings from the 1950s and 1960s, and they are all a cappella. So we'll just touch on these recordings, which is from a collection called Folk Music in Sweden on the Caprice label. And we'll just listen to a few selections from this very, very interesting recording.

And something very charming and fulfilling about listening to music like that, like a grandmother singing to a grandchild, but the oral tradition of those folk songs in Sweden, you know, many from the Middle Ages. And this is a two-disc set of similar fare, all a cappella, and quite a treasure trove of this ancient folk music of Sweden. And it's on the Caprice label, and it's called Folk Music in Sweden, Din Medeltida Balladen. And as mentioned earlier, 41 ballads. Actually, I didn't mention the actual number, which was a big documentary collection published by Swedish Radio back in 1962, drawing upon recordings from the 1950s and 60s, with Swedish and Finland Swedish traditional singers. I'm Richard McFalls, and we are listening to music in and around Sweden, not only the courts, but also of the commoners. And that was a selection of those pieces from the commoners. And now we go back to the courts with music in the court of the Vasa kings. And as mentioned before, we have Gustav Vasa, Eric the 14th, Johan the 3rd, Sigismund, and Carl the 9th. And this older Vasa dynasty, from 1521 to 1611, with its somewhat nascent court culture, Renaissance castles and foreign courtiers came to be the recipient of a new lifestyle, and there grew up in these Vasa palaces a very continental culture that was marked by an abundance of luxury and imported fineries, whether clothing or extravagant eating habits and court manners within this Swedish culture. And there was a regionalization of the court. Both Gustav himself and his son Eric could play several instruments, and in a letter from Gripsholm, dated from around Christmas of 1554, Gustav Vasa thanks his sons Eric and Johan for sending him trumpeters and other musicians, but sends them back with the explanation that for having reached such an advanced age, we have much to ponder upon, and for this reason we can have no great desire for any instrument or music. And this letter refers to the distribution of the estate according to the resolution of the Swedish Parliament in 1554, where the sons were allotted different duchies and castles. Very, very curious. And there was printed music and part books from the 16th and 17th centuries, which previously belonged to the German Church in Stockholm, and were now kept in the Royal Academy of Music in the same city. Most of the oldest printed music was from the 1500s, originally belonging to the court. And one of these works is the earliest piece of Swedish printed music, which is registered in Gustav Vasa's court accounts of 1543. And we'll go back to music from these musical kings, their courts, and reflected by the music that was preserved there in the courts. In this performance, we'll hear more of Hortus Musicus, from the royal court of the Vasa kings. And with this recording, we'll hear a few more selections. We'll start with Jörgen Preston's Christ ist erstanden,
That'll be followed by Ach Herr, Sehe uns gnädig an. Next we'll hear Christbett und Wach. And then finally, Nun bitten wir Heiligen Geist. And I'll come back and actually we'll just go into a collection of Polish dances. Four Polish dances will follow those Germanic pieces as previously described. From the courts of the Vasa Kings, music of Sweden from the courts now.

And we've just heard four anonymous Polish dances, all instrumental, as performed by the Hortus Musicus. And before that, we heard four vocal pieces of Jürgen Preston, Christus Erstanden, Ach Herr, Christ Bett und Wach, and Nun bieten wir den Heiligen Geist. And we're listening to music from the courts and common folk of Sweden. And the selections from this recording, the Royal Court of the Vasa Kings, was a selection of pieces that were centered around music that was used at the court of the kings in religious or ceremonial contexts, for entertainment during meals, or as dance music in the ballrooms of the castles. And among the handwritten part books, there's no Swedish work of music written by any Swedish composer to be found, nor any of the movements attributed to Eric XIV by his biographers. But there is a fragment that, according to tradition, was composed by Eric XIV, and it's been preserved among the memoranda from the prison, of all places, and contains the openings of an eight-part movement in the form of a heavily corrected score. It's an incomplete but very ambitious compositional attempt, rather. So we'll begin by listening to that fragment by Eric XIV, the son of Gustav Vasa, and then we'll go back and listen to the two synonymes, or nomines, sine nomines, instrumental pieces from an anonymous source, but found at the court. So first this fragment by Eric XIV, and then sine nomine 1 and 2.

And we just heard two from the Pia. Actually, no, we'll listen next to the Pia Cantiones. We'll listen to two from the Sin Nomine, or Sine Nomine, as performed by Hortus Musicus. And just before that, a fragment of music attributed to Eric the 14th. And all of that, the comprising most of the first hour of the program up until now, we've heard selections from the Royal Court of the Vasa Kings with Hortus Musicus, directed by Andreas Mustonen. And along with that, we listened to some a cappella ballads from the Middle Ages from a historical collection from the 1950s and 60s that was published by Swedish Radio in 1962. Very charming, if not very amateurish, but showing the continuous thread of music preserved from those oral traditions and performed by non-professional singers. So quite interesting to listen to. This is 88.9 KXLU Los Angeles. The program is Collegium Musicum as we listen to music of the courts and commoners of Sweden. And now we'll move to one of the more famous collections of early Sweden, the Pia Cantiones, which was published in 1582 by Griswold, by a Finnish student, Theodoricus Petri. The collection was conceived for use by young Finnish and Swedish students, and thus it's one of the earliest printed school songbooks in Sweden. And actually even in existence. It was used very widely and appeared in several new editions and reprints over the course of a couple of centuries. And the collection contains mainly sacred and morally edifying songs and hymns, but also includes a few ironic songs about the excellence of scholastic life, together with two beautiful songs of spring. We'll listen to a collections from, or some selections from this collection, which on this particular recording there are 11 represented. They're performed here by the Joculatores Uppsalienses, or the Uppsala Jesters. This is a bis recording from Pia Cantiones.

The Pae Cantiones Ecclesiasticae Scholasticae Veterum Episcoporum, or English Pious Ecclesiastical and School Songs of the Ancient Bishops, is a collection of late medieval Latin songs that were published much later than their origins in 1582. They were published by Theodoricus Petri of Nyland, who lived about 1560 to about 1630. And these were actually compiled before that publication by a clergyman by the name of Jacobus Fino, who was headmaster of the cathedral school at Turku. And you would have certainly recognized that last piece as well as some of the others as well. Piece that we know probably most popularly as Good King Venceslas. This is 88.9 KXLU Los Angeles, and the program is Collegium Musicum. And that recording from a collection by the Joculatores Uppsaliensis, or the Uppsala Jesters, a BIS recording. That's the label. And the publication, or the CD, is called Woods, Women, and Wine. And now we cross over into our 7 o'clock hour, and we'll cross over into later music, as we've been hovering around quite a bit of medieval and Renaissance music. And we won't completely leave those eras, but we'll forge ahead. So we have a collection, and the theme of tonight's programming is the courts and common folk, or the commoners, music from the courts as well as from the folk songs and tavern of Sweden. Not all of it necessarily Swedish in origin, but music that was heard around the courts. For various reasons, but the courts of the Vasa kings importing many musicians and luxuries and from other parts of Europe into the Baltics and Sweden especially. And keeping with that theme, we're going to hear some music from that of King Gustavus Rex, Gustavus Adolphus, particularly, and then Christina, Queen Christina or Christina Regina. And this recording features quite an extensive sampling from those courts. We'll begin with Salve Decus Securum, which would have been from around the time of Adolphus. And in this recording, we'll hear quite a collection of different artists, including the Corona Artis and others, and as well as Hans Davidson, who is directing and also plays organ on this fantastic recording from the courts of Gustavus, Adolphus, and Queen Christina. This is on the Musica Suissiae label, and many of the recordings that I've brought along, we're not listening to each of them, are on this label. It's dedicated, for the most part, music by not only Swedish music related to the Swedish

ports or related to Sweden, but oftentimes is performed by Swedish ensembles. And this Salve Decus Secorum is one such example of music coming from outside of Sweden, and a very well-known composer by the name of Michael Pretorius.

The glorious sound from the court of Gustavus Adolphus, or as heard there. And I misspoke, and I must confess that that was a piece by Jakob Pretorius and not Michael Pretorius. Jakob was a little bit later. They were not related, except by name that they assumed. And we'll stay in the Pretorius realm with another piece by another Pretorius. In fact, let's make it a Pretorius set, why don't we? We began with Jakob Pretorius. We'll next hear a piece by a composer also named known as Schulz, but Bartholomaeus Pretorius, whose original name was Schulz with an L. We'll hear two instrumental pieces, a Pardon and a Galliard. And then we'll jump down to Hieronymus Pretorius, who is the earliest of the Praetorii, and we'll hear his Te Lucis Ante Terminum. Two more pieces by two more Praetorii with the selections from Gustavus Rex and Christina Regina.

And I'll just jump in and set up the next couple of pieces. I mentioned that we would be listening to Hieronymus Praetorius, Te Lucis Ante Terminum, and that'll be the first verse for bass, and the second verse for soprano and keyboard. We'll then listen to a special piece that we'll set up actually in Swedish, which is somewhat unique in the collection. But first we'll hear that piece of Hieronymus, or the two pieces by Hieronymus Praetorius. And then I'll come back and introduce Albrecht's piece in Swedish, and we'll talk just a little bit about that as well.

Two pieces for organ by Hieronymus Praetorius, none of them related to the most famous Praetorius, Michael Praetorius. And I believe that I announced that that one would have a soprano voice, but actually it was a setting for organ by Hieronymus Praetorius. This is 88.9 KXLU. The program is Collegium Musicum, and we're listening to music of the Swedish courts and common folk, or commoners. And this brings us to a piece that bears some explanation, because it is something of a jump forward for music of Sweden. And this has to do with, we've been listening to music of the courts of Gustavus Adolphus and Queen Christina. We now get to Christina's portion, and this has to do with her abdication. And a piece that was written in connection with her abdication at Uppsala Castle in June of 1654. Rome acquired a Swedish queen in Christina, and Sweden its first art music composition in the native tongue. The Peace of Westphalia in 1648 had been followed by a growth of national self-confidence, with the Swedish language being brought into prominence by the poets. So a Swedish setting of the Lord's Prayer was on deck, and each of the seven sections of Federvar is treated with different musical figures. So in a setting by the Italian Vincenzo Abrici, we'll hear the Lord's Prayer, or Federvar.

A very historic and special piece in that it was the first of its kind in the Swedish language, not in Latin or German, as most of the music previously, except for the folk songs that we listened to, and a piece by Italian Vincenzo Albrici, a setting of the Lord's Prayer in the Swedish language. And that is taken from a recording, Gustavus Rex and Christina Regina, a music Svisia recording, as many of the pieces that we listened to this evening are from that label. This is Collegium Musicum. 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And we are exploring music of Sweden. Not necessarily composed by Swedish composers, as they imported quite a number of not only musicians and artists, but many of the luxuries from outside of Sweden to enhance the luxury of the courts. And we started out with music of the Vasa kings during the first hour, and now those of Gustavus Adolphus and later on Queen Christina. And we'll now hop into the 18th century with works of composers who are most definitely Swedish by birth and by character. We'll hear some selections from two very well-known ones, or actually three. We'll start with a Sinfonia by Bellman. Actually, we'll listen to that Sinfonia by Roman. And then we'll hear a song of Carl Michael Bellman, and then Josef Martin Krauss. But I'll introduce those between playing, and we'll enlighten you a bit on the composers themselves. This is from a recording called 18th Century Sweden in Music on that Swedish Musical Society label as well. And we'll have to come back to more of the music by actual Swedish composers, but early on, there just really isn't that much of it. Most of the music from the courts, and that's where we were focusing, were from composers who came from elsewhere in Europe. But right now, we'll hear the Sinfonia in F major of Johann Helmich Roman, and that'll be followed by his O Herre gut Guds Lamb.

We just heard O Herrgott, gut Lamm with soprano Ann-Sofie von Adder, herself a Swedish artist, along with the Swedish orchestra, the Drottningholm Baroque Ensemble. And just before that, the same ensemble, Drottningholm, with the Sinfonia in F major, with music of a composer who's been called the father of Swedish music, and also the Swedish Handel, Johan Helmich Roman, who lived between 1694 and 1758. I'm Richard McFalls. This is Collegium Musicum, and you're tuned to 88.9 on your FM dial. And now a composer not so well known, and known for his tavern songs, and that is Carl Michael Bellman. And we'll hear Bellman's Lila Charosof Sot Ifrid. And this is performed by Lena Vilmark.

A song by Carl Michael Bellman, very hauntingly sung by Lena Vilemark. And now we'll go to a more lively song by Bellman and actually translated into English and performed by vocal and guitar by Martin Best.

And that was vocalist and guitarist Martin Best, probably best known for his for the Medieval Ensemble recordings on the Nimbus label. This one also on the Nimbus label with songs of Carl Michael Bellman. And that one was an English translation or transformation of the Epistle number 2. I'm Richard McFalls. This is Collegium Musicum as we are wrapping up the this selection of music associated with Sweden from the courts and from the common people as well. The common people represented somewhat by Bellman. And we'll end things with, well, we heard Roman, the Swedish Handel. We'll now hear from the Swedish Mozart, and we'll hear the overture to Olympia with the orchestra of the Age of Enlightenment.

And that was music of Josef Martin Krauss, the Swedish Mozart, as he was called. And that concludes our programming devoted to the courts and common people, or commoners, of Sweden. I'm Richard McFalls. This has been Collegium Musicum on 88.9 on your FM dial, KXLU, Los Angeles. Behind the Scenes is next. Good night. Have a wonderful evening.

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My name is Alex, and this is Behind the Scenes. I'm here every Thursday, 8 to 9 p.m., to take you behind the scenes of film, television, and theater. Tonight's show is a special one. Later on in the show, I will be airing an interview I did with film director Drew Denny, whose newest movie, called Second Nature, is coming out soon. The film opens in LA on May 24th and in New York on June 26th. You can learn more about the film at secondnaturedoc.com or on Instagram at secondnaturedoc. I was given the opportunity to watch this film, and it is funny, it's lighthearted, it's also full of rage, but all in the best ways. Let me give you a synopsis of the film. Debunking myths that females are inferior and being queer is unnatural, Second Nature follows trans trailblazer Dr. Joan Roughgarden as she introduces audiences to some of the 1,500-plus animal species who engage in same-sex sexual behavior and parenting. I wanted to start the show with some music, so I started the set with the main title from Second Nature, composed by Chanel Critchlow. The track you just heard was called No Mommy by Big Whoop. During the interview, I was able to learn that Drew Denny is actually, you know, a fan of KXLU and has actually performed with her her band before. I looked up the video on YouTube, discovered that it was on Fred Kiko's show, Demo Listen, on Friday nights. Watched the whole thing, loved it. So I wanted to make sure that I played that song because it was a throwback for KXLU, and I'm sure it was a throwback for Drew Denny as well. The next track you're going to hear is called One Heart Down by Hips. Hips is a collaboration between Drew Denny, the director of the film, and Christina Gaillard. Make sure to stay tuned for the interview, which is coming up shortly. KXLU.

0: 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This is Behind the Scenes. My name is Alex. Thank you so much for tuning in. Tonight is a very special show. You're about to hear an interview that I did with film director Drew Denny, whose new movie, Second Nature, is coming out soon. It will be released on May 24th in Los Angeles and June 26th in New York. You can learn more about the film at secondnaturedoc.com. First, I want to go over the music you just heard. I started that small set with One Heart Down by Hips. After that was a couple tracks from the film that we're about to discuss with Drew Denny, Second Nature. The first track was Lock and Key, and the second track you heard was True Matriarchy. The composer for this soundtrack is Chanel Crichlow. All right, so without any further ado, here is the interview that I did with Drew Denny. Enjoy. All right, so I am here with director Drew Denny, whose new film is coming out opening in LA May 24th and in New York on June 26th. It is called Second Nature. Drew, thank you for joining us.
1: Thanks for having me.
0: Can you tell us a little bit about yourself and your background in film?
1: Sure, yeah. I've been making films for quite a while now, but I actually started out as a musician. And I love KXLU, so it's very it's very fun to be here. I've been to the station before with an old band of mine called Big Whoop many moons ago in a former life.
0: That's awesome.
1: Yeah, it was really fun. I still make music for my movie, so it still finds a way in. But this movie I made because as a queer woman who grew up in Texas, I was taught that females are naturally inferior to males, and queerness is simply unnatural, doesn't exist in the world or shouldn't. And obviously, intellectually, I knew those things were wrong. But it's kind of hard to know that when you're getting bullied every day and when even your teachers and politicians tell you that there's something wrong with you. So it wasn't until I was an adult and I read Dr. Joan Roughgarden's book, Evolution's Rainbow, and I learned about gay penguin dads and matriarchal lesbian bonobos and genderqueer chimps that I was like, oh, like I belong here on Earth just like anybody else. And so that's why I knew I had to make the movie. I knew that if I needed to have that feeling, that somebody else probably needed to have that feeling too.
0: Yeah, definitely. And I've seen the film and it definitely, I walked away with that in mind for sure. In case people don't know about the film, can you tell us a little bit about what it is, the themes it explores?
1: Sure. Yeah. So Second Nature is a movie about all the animal behaviors that defy the myths we've been taught about what's quote unquote natural. So we have animals who are female dominant, matriarchal. We have animals where females have harems of males. We have animals who have same-sex sex, who parent in same-sex pairs or in groups. And we have animals who change sex once or many times in their lives. And animals who have more than two sexes or two genders. So we're just kind of trying to debunk these really harmful myths that exclude most experiences on Earth as quote-unquote unnatural if they don't fit into a very small and quite unnatural, I might say, box that's considered, you know, to be condoned or sanctioned.
0: And what inspired you specifically to tell this story?
1: Well, I knew, so after I read Joan's book and I had that kind of, you know, just a huge sense of relief, I felt like it felt so affirming to know that there's nothing unnatural about me. I mean, I was kicked out of two religious schools, so I think it was very helpful to be like, wait, they were actually wrong. and so I knew, yeah, I wanted other people to have that warm and fuzzy feeling. I think everybody wants to know they belong. And But to be honest, like, the second thing after I felt that beautiful, warm and fuzzy feeling of belonging, the second thing I felt was like rage, because I was like, why didn't anybody teach me this? You know, like, I'm really lucky. I've gone to a lot of school and I never learned this. And, you know, in my public high school specifically, students were encouraged to walk out of biology if they were offended by the theory of evolution. You wouldn't be tested on the material. There would be no consequence for choosing not to learn about evolution. But nobody checked on us girls and said, like, hey, are you guys offended about being sexually assaulted? Or like, hey, queer kids, are you offended by the relentless bullying you face every day? Like, nobody asked about that. So I think rage can also be a powerful motivator in art.
2: Definitely.
1: If I learned anything from punk. And I think it was in part that feeling of being so pissed that I'd been lied to, and that the lie was so harmful and is so harmful to so many people still all over today. And like, often in documentaries, you are teaching people something that's quite sad. You know, it's like, hey, the ice is melting and faster than we thought. You know, it's usually like, surprise, like, we're in big trouble. And this is the first time I've gotten to make a documentary where I'm like, hey, we were lied to, and the truth is so much better. It's so much better than the lie. Like, you're totally fine. You belong here. The nature is way more fabulous than we've been taught, and like, we can all just have a lot more fun.
2: That is, you know, a big focus of the film, is to shed light on the sexuality spectrum in the animal world, which I think it's a line in the film where it says it's considered this like well-kept secret. So while filming or even researching for this documentary, what was something that surprised you or shocked you the most?
1: That's a good question. So I didn't know about bonobos until I was doing this project. And bonobos are just as closely related to us as chimps. We share 98.6% of our DNA with both of them. So I was raised, you know, the people in my life who did believe in evolution taught me that chimps were our closest relative, and chimps are patriarchal. They're known to be very violent, aggressive. And so that was kind of pointed to as like, well, you know, human nature should mirror that, right? Like, when males are aggressive, or when, you know, when people say boys will be boys, that's what they're talking about. They're saying, oh, males were just naturally aggressive, and patriarchy is natural, and violence is quote unquote natural. So when I learned about bonobos, who still do have some violence in their society, but it's mostly perpetrated by females onto males, and they have a lot of same-sex sex. The females do, the males do. The males do penis fencing with each other. I was really blown away, because I was like, wait a second, like, nobody told me about this cousin. You know, it's like, I didn't know I had like a cool, such a fun cousin.
2: Yeah.
1: And so I found it really exciting to know that that we have this other relative, we're just as closely related to them. So you could say matriarchy is just as natural as patriarchy. Same-sex sex is just as natural as different sex sex. If we're going to compare ourselves to chimps and blame our behavior on our nature, then we can also chalk all these things up to nature too. Also, I was quite surprised to learn that chimps are way gayer than I was taught, and that these aggressive males, they do go patrol, and sometimes they do kill other chimps and can be quite violent, but then they, the males, they nest together and they fondle each other's testicles and handle each other's penises. And then we have a chimp in our movie named Donna, who was AFAB but presents super mask and is completely 100% accepted by all the male chimps, including the alpha. So now when some like manosphere dudes talk about being an alpha, I'm like, oh, cool. So that means like you fondle other males' genitals and you like ally yourself with the genderqueer members of your community. Like, way to go. Thanks.
2: And I'm sure when you tell them that, it goes over really well with them.
1: They love it.
2: I bet. excuse me. A lot of my listeners like to know sort of the behind the scenes, as my show is called, of the filmmaking process. So what was your process for defining like the visual palette of the film, whether it's like camera or the color scheme or any of the ins and outs of that?
1: Thank you. That's such a good question. It's fun to get to talk about the craft of making the movie. This movie took a long time to make. I fundraised for 6 years before I got to actually film anything. And then we filmed off and on for 3 years and were editing while we were filming. And one thing that was really important to me visually was that I knew that the movie needed to be fun. I find this information and these stories and these animals are so fun. So I didn't want to like try to make it more bland or serious to try to make it fit the mold of what people might think a nature documentary is supposed to look like or feel like. I think that it's, you know, inevitably funny when you're talking about penis fencing and, you know, harems of tamarinds, like it's funny. So yeah. I also wanted the visual style of the movie to also contribute to the comedy. So that was something we talked about a lot of like, honoring the bright, fun palette that we find out in the natural world, creating animations that feel really youthful and joyful and that like make the most of all the comedy that is just inherent when you're talking about body parts and sex and that I find to be a useful tool when you're talking about harder things like censorship and homophobia and transphobia, like I do as a queer storyteller. Thank my queer elders for establishing our community's, you know, stereotypical biting sense of humor. And I like to access it whenever I can. So I also wanted the second thing I really wanted to make sure we did is that I think as somebody who gets stuck behind a screen a lot and stuck inside a lot, I really want my movies and especially this movie to be like a portal to a place you may never get to go. And so when we were in the jungle in Costa Rica following wild capuchins, I really wanted the viewer to feel like you're there, like you're in the Jeep waking up at 3 a.m., driving through the night in a thunder lightning storm and like walking through the jungle trying to find these monkeys, and like you're getting to experience the natural world in a way that not everybody gets to, and that especially these days I feel like we're all just stuck behind our little robots.
2: Yeah. That's super cool. I'm sure filming this was quite the experience. So it leads perfectly into my next question, which is what was your favorite part of the film to shoot and maybe least favorite as well?
1: Yeah. I am notoriously bad at picking favorites. That's why sports are hard for me. I don't want anybody to lose. But being out in the jungle in Costa Rica and getting to follow wild capuchins was a really incredible experience. Because of the footage we were able to make there and the experience I hope we're able to give the viewers, but also just because of what it felt like as a person to be out there and all we're doing is observing. I mean, that's my job when I'm making documentaries, right? I'm just observing, and ultimately I think I've done a good job if I completely disappear and nobody's thinking about me. They're just like locked in and they're having fun. And in this case, it was really incredible just to be watching these monkeys. And one of the scientists that I work with said that she loves doing field research because she kind of disappears when she's doing it, and all the things that stick to you being a person, especially in our current society, all of these you know, political and societal webs you're having to navigate all day, they just melt away because you're just an animal in the forest watching these other animals and observing what they're doing and trying to interpret that behavior and understand them better. And it just becomes like quite a meditative state and something I think that we, like our little primate brains, probably need that a little more than we get to do it. So that was one of my favorite parts. I did get pooped on by a capuchin.
2: Oh, no.
1: But I heard it's good luck.
2: Oh, yeah. I mean, it has to be. So another question sort of about the filmmaking process, I guess, is what drew you to filmmaking in the first place and how has your passion for it evolved over time?
1: That's a good question. I wanted to make movies since I was a kid. And so I wanted to make them before I knew anything about how they were made. You know, I just knew that I liked the feeling of watching them and I wanted to make that for other people. And the more, ironically, there was a period of time where the more I learned about how movies got made, the less I wanted to make them because I learned about all the layers of approval and the money required and just the sheer number of people who, of course, deserve to be paid for their labor and how long it can take to put together a movie. And that's like one reason I liked being in bands and playing music is that like I could write a song and I could play it for you. And that is like from start to finish, the creative process is happening in, you know, in real time, right? Like I have a piece of art, I get to make it and I get to give it to you. And there's nothing stopping us from that exchange, right? Like we have to find like a venue, but you could do it anywhere. I mean, we're like, we used to do house shows all the time. So I think that there was a period where I really struggled with how inaccessible film can feel and how diluted things can get when you're competing for scarce resources to make something that people want to know will appeal to a broad audience. And I think at a certain point, I just decided to stop trying to play that game and just make things from the heart, just like I do with music, and to trust that when you make something, it'll find the people who need it. And since then, you know, it's, you got to get comfortable with rejection. I apply for like grants every week. I apply for festivals every week. I always have six projects going on because that's what it takes to maintain this as a kind of job. And so that used to break my heart. And now I'm kind of like, oop, another no. Okay, well, moving on. You know, I think that that's something that I say out loud because I don't think people talk about that enough. We all share when we get an acceptance. You know, everybody shares when they've got the premiere, they've got the grant. That stuff gets released far and wide, but it's rare that people open up about the rejections, and they're actually a much larger part of the experience. So I think it's important to be honest about it.
2: Oh yeah, definitely. And I mean, I appreciate you saying that because you know, I'm sure some of my listeners are aspiring filmmakers, and it's good for them to know that, you know, you're not always going to get a yes, especially in an industry like this.
1: No. And it's, you know, I think there were times where I felt very frustrated by no's, and a producer that I worked with was like, you know, making movies is like being in the Olympics. You know, it's like you have to be so good at this and have worked so hard, and you're on such, you get such a big platform. And so it, that reoriented my thinking, and I, and like, and it kind of reminded me that just like with music, it's like our little punk band, we never were like, why aren't we at Madison Square Gardens? We were just like, let's play that house show. You know, like that's, we like were making a type of work that, and we knew who wanted it. And all we wanted was to connect to them. We weren't trying to achieve somebody else's version of success or make the thing that was like, you know, popular at the time. That was never part of the process. And I think if you're a filmmaker or somebody who wants to make movies or TV, it's really easy to get caught up in like, oh, well, I have to make that type of thing, or I have to make something you can see on TV or you can see at a big movie theater in order to really be making movies. But that's just not true. And I think a lot of people waste a lot of time waiting for permission or a lot of money or something. But like, now we've all got cameras in our phones. Like, we can make movies. There's no more excuses. If you want to make a movie, you can make a movie.
2: And, that's true.
1: And like, don't wait for anyone to invite you or give you permission to tell your story.
2: Yeah, that's a very empowering thing to say, actually, because I do feel like people wait for permission. So I love that. So obviously, I play a lot of movie soundtracks, TV soundtracks. I play a lot of film composers. So tell me a little bit about the process of this soundtrack and how it all came about.
1: That's a great question. Yeah, I worked with a really amazing composer, Chanel Critchlow. She also performs as Tuba Fresh and has a really cool musical background. You can check them out. And Chanel is just a phenomenal musician, has a kind of classical training that I never had. So like all of my music making is just an idea and an ear and plunking around on a piano or keyboard and then luckily collaborating with other people who have a lot more knowledge than I do. I'll be like, I don't know what key this is. When people ask me like, what key is that song? And I'm like, I don't know, go take this.
2: Yeah.
1: And so Chanel is really fantastic because they're one of the like rare composers and musicians that, at least in my experience, who both have that kind of classical mastery and still like a very you know, like intuitive and emotional and pop sensibility. So that was really fun. And collaborating on the score, something that was important to me was that this movie score feel big. Like I wanted to feel, because nature movie scores, you know, they always feel so big. And that's one of the things that makes it feel important. And I think I wanted to make sure that our queer nature story felt just as important and just as big of a deal as any other version of this story, because we've been told this story so many times of here's how we came to be and this is how the world works, but those were not correct. So I wanted to set the record straight and have just as lush and just as moving of a score as those films. And because the movie has a lot of comedy in it, we got to like play with the comic timing, and there were scenes where I would be like, okay, you know, in this sequence, we really want to treat Dr. Rodriguez Brennan like she's our lead singer and she's telling the story about the duck vagina. And we're like, the score is like making space for her because she's got brilliant comic timing. So the score becomes like we're her band and we're just setting her up to land that joke about the duck vagina.
2: I love that, using the soundtrack as like a comedic timing tool.
1: It's totally
2: so good. And then you got to tell us a little bit about your musical background. Like you said, you were in a band.
1: Oh,
2: and
1: sure, yeah.
2: You know, KXLU loves to, we're all about the underground. So yeah. I'm sure my listeners would love to hear about that.
1: Yeah. So I'm in a band. Still, my band now is called Hips with Christina Gaillard. She's in LA. Born and bred, one of the rare people, you know, that's actually from here and from Highland Park. And she's a phenomenal, incredible musician. She's so fun to collaborate with. And we actually made the song for the end credits of Second Nature. So we do have a song in the movie. And we just made a bunch of songs for a new film I directed called Love and Chaos, which will be coming out later this year and has Lux Pascal and B.B. Wood and Christine Taylor, a really fun cast. But when I never learned, you know, technically how to play any instruments. I just love to write. I love to write lyrics and vocal melodies. And luckily, I found people crazy enough to be in a band with me when I was like a teenager. You know, we had this band called Big Whoop and we played house shows and all over, you know, Echo Park and Highland Park, and we played at KXLU.
2: Love that.
1: And then everybody in that band grew up in, like, our bassist became a lawyer and our drummer became a roboticist.
2: Wow.
1: I know.
2: That's and a I shift. Was like,
1: not, nope. And so, but they're all still there. Everybody's like on their own trip and it's really cool to see them. But so it's been fun over the years to be in different bands with different, like different instruments. And actually our animator, Caitlin Craggs from Second Nature, used to play accordion in Big Whoop.
2: Oh, wow.
1: Yeah, there's a long tangled history there. But yeah, so Hips is the band I'm currently in. And we made a bunch of music for a podcast that we made called Asking For It that was distributed by the CBC. So you can listen to that and hear a bunch of our music. And obviously we're on all the platforms.
2: All the platforms. Yeah. Awesome. Well, thank you for enlightening us about your musical journey. We love that. Where can listeners learn more about the film?
1: Thank you. That's a great question. So we have our website, secondnaturedoc.com, and we are doing something really cool right now. In addition to these theatrical screenings, which we're so, so excited about, we're also doing a completely indie screening tour. So anybody anywhere can go on our website and click host a screening and just tell us like where you are, how many people you want to invite, what the venue is, and we'll help you set it up. And we're working with everything from like a 3,000 person, you know, big theater in Boston to like 10 trans youth at a book club. So we just want everybody who might benefit from the movie to be able to see it. So if you like can't make it to the theater, then just go on there and click host a screening and we'll work with you, whatever your budget is, and we'll help you make it happen. We're also on Instagram, whether or not that's good for anyone, at Second Nature Doc. We keep it cute. And I delete the trolls. Report block, you know, an hour a day. So that it can stay fun on there.
2: Awesome.
1: And Elliot shares a lot. I do want to just like shout out Elliot Page for being our narrator and executive producer and such a huge supporter of the movie. It wouldn't exist without him. When he joined the team, like everything shifted into high gear, you know, and it's been really awesome to work with somebody who's so talented and who has such a sincere and powerful voice supporting some of our most vulnerable community members right now, at a time when not everybody is standing up for what's right and what's fair. So Elliot's the best. And if you watch the movie, you'll get to hear his narration, which is the best nature documentary narration ever. Better than Attenborough. I'm just going to say it.
2: Wow. Nice. Yeah. I mean, I'd agree with that. all right. I think that's all we have time for. So thank you so much for agreeing to do this and for speaking so eloquently and passionately about this beautiful movie that you made.
1: Thank you. Thanks for watching the movie and thanks for inviting me. And I really hope people come watch. I promise it's fun.
2: All right. Thank you so much.
1: Thank you.

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My name is Alex, and this has been Behind the Scenes. I'm here every Thursday, 8 to 9 p.m., to take you behind the scenes of film, television, and theater. Thank you so much for tuning in, and a big thank you to film director Drew Denny for allowing me to interview her about her new film, Second Nature. Second Nature comes out in Los Angeles on May 24th and in New York on June 26th. As she said in the interview, you can learn more about the film at secondnaturedoc.com or on Instagram, secondnaturedoc. Let me go over the tracks you just heard. Let's see. Right after the interview, I played Fight For It. That was from the film Second Nature. As well as the next track and credits from Second Nature, the soundtrack, and the composer for that soundtrack is Chanel Critchlow. The next track you're going to hear is called Wrong Side, and that is by Hips, a collaboration between Drew Denny, the film director, and Christina Gaillard. If you want to see all of the tracks that I'm playing, you can go to kxlu.com/playlists, click on Behind the Scenes, and you'll be able to see everything I've played there on Spinatron. All right, thanks again for tuning in. Up next is A Fistful of Vinyl. Until next Thursday, KXLU.

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My name is DJ Toast, and I am covering Alec and Brett tonight. Not sure what Alec is doing. I didn't ask, but I'm sure he has a good reason. Something exciting going on outside of the studio tonight. So thrilled to be here in his place. I will be here till 11 because my program starts at 10. Alec has graciously curated 45 minutes of music for us tonight. So that is what we will be listening to, A Fistful of Vinyl classic music. Let's get straight into the music. The first song you're going to hear is Let Her Go by Sissy and the Blisters. A Fistful of Vinyl, KXLU. Let's go.

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0: Has he not gone beyond the hills? Has he not crossed the seven seas?
1: Yes, seven seas at least.
0: Now all them jokers kept around, just like a scarecrow in hometown.

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A Fistful of Vinyl is live on the air every Thursday evening from 9 to 10 p.m. I'm your guest host, DJ Toast, covering for Alec tonight. Stay tuned for New Gloom, which begins at 10 p.m. tonight with some fun freestyle. You just heard The Body of an American by The Pogues, Wonderlust King by Gogol Bordello, Exactly What Nobody Wanted by Jeffrey Lewis and The Voltage, California Sun by the Linda Lindas, Now We Can See by the Thermals, Good Night by Bloods, Going Out West by Tom Waits, and Let Her Go by Sissy and the Blisters. The last song we heard by the Pogues I thought was very interesting. It was giving me some very Celtic vibes there, which I wouldn't normally expect to hear on this show, but I guess, you know, A Fistful of Vinyl also advertises that they're a punk and folk show. So I guess that was more folky. I guess it is in line. I just personally haven't heard that kind of music on the show. So that's cool. It's always cool to hear something different. A couple of those songs I recognized as well. I'm not that well-versed on punk or folk music, TBH, but that's the beauty of this wonderful, eclectic radio station that we call KXLU. You know, every hour that you tune in is going to be some drastically different music at any time of the day, really, but especially on this Thursday night block, because I think first you have jazz, or I could be wrong, whatever. From 8 to 9, you have Behind the Scenes with DJ Alex, the savior of our radio station, really. But anyway, she plays all, like, film score music from movies. So that's super specialty. Then we have A Fistful of Vinyl, which is punk and folk, as we just discussed. Then we have New Gloom, my show, woo, that plays mainly synth and 80s music, whatever. And then after that, we have Lala's Playlist, which is the specialty K-pop show. So it's like you're always getting something different. It's really awesome. That's what makes KXLU so great and so awesome. Especially because recently in the programming, I mean, specialty shows, which is this counts as this block of time, are from 6 p.m. to 6 a.m. And, you know, sometimes we get the shorter end of the stick in terms of, like, we're left out of the rock DJ parties. I don't know if they actually have parties. That's just me making things up. The rock DJ group chats, whatever. And we also only get an hour of programming, usually. That's the standard that, like, we start off with now. I don't know how it was in the past. Whereas the rock DJs from, like, 6 a.m. to 6 p.m., you know, they would get the longer shows. They would start off with 2 hours, even 3 hours. And I used to always want a longer show because I thought that, like, an hour wasn't enough. Okay, I'm getting off track. My point was that even with the rock DJs now, we have a lot of the new rock DJs starting out with just an hour. So there's even more reason that you're going to hear something drastically different at every hour of the day, which is great. How do y'all feel about K-Rock? I kind of like it. I think it's fun. I think there's something, you know, the freaking audiotainment system in my car doesn't work too well. Oh, geez. I really need to get a new car. This is horrific. I'll tell you about my car if you care.
but looking for a new one. But anyway, sometimes my Bluetooth doesn't work, so I have to listen to the radio. And I live closer to the east side, so sometimes I don't get the KXLU signal over there that well, so I'll listen to K-Rock, and I like it. They play a lot of the stuff that I like. Sometimes. But obviously, KXLU as an eclectic freeform station is, like, way better than a commercial radio station, because we don't have ads, except for 1 week a year, you know, our fundraiser, where we do have ads, but they're ads for us, so it's kind of different. We did great during our fundraiser this year. We raised over 100K. Woo! Did you know that you can buy KXLU fundraiser items even outside of our week in April? Yeah, you can go on kxlu.com/donate right now and get yourself some cool new merch. All of the merch is being packed up right now, so it's a really good time to place an order, I would say. One of my own designs, actually, is on one of our tote bags this year. It's the Alphabet Soup tote bag, and I'm actually carrying one with me right now. It's what I've been using to carry my laptop for my show every Thursday, so it's awesome. Go buy yourself a soup, Alphabet Soup tote bag on kxlu.com/donate, or you can buy, like, literally any other KXLU merch. We got a lot, so check it out. Okay, I'm not gonna bore you with my talking anymore. We're gonna get into some more music on A Fistful of Vinyl, KXLU. Let's go. This is Hope by The Descendants.

expect the approach of danger. Shall some transatlantic giant step the earth?

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Before that, 99 Red Balloons by Goldfinger, Bigger Boulder by Love Is All, Coming Alive by the State Lottery, Never All Right, Build, Spill, and Hope by the Descendants. 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Countdown to New Gloom. 2, 1. 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

for you. Very well, it's all 80s songs. I might play one new one at the end, we'll see. But it's all 80s songs, very in line with the biography of this show, I guess. Because I am an 80s heavy specialty show, but sometimes I play newer synthy music. But tonight, we're going back in time to our favorite decade, of course. And what brings together all the songs on the playlist tonight are the fact that all of the vocalists are female. This is my first show doing an all-female vocalist set, so that should be fun. Most of these songs are what you would call freestyle, but not all of them. In any case, it's going to be a really fun set, so stick around. I'll be here for the next hour. The first song that inspired this whole set is called Move Out by Nancy Martinez.

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I'm your host, DJ Toast, and I'm with you every Thursday night from 10 to 11 p.m. Pacific. You can keep up with the show on Instagram at New Gloom Radio. Been having a lot of fun listening to this freestyle and girl 80s pop set in the booth tonight. It's so fun and energetic. I love it. I've been dancing around. It's awesome. You just heard I Want You by Shayna. Before that was Signed in Your Book of Love by Company B. Never Let You Go by Sweet Sensation. My Heart's Divided by Shannon. And Move Out by Nancy Martinez. Next up, we have one of my favorites of this set. This one is called Nighttime by Pretty Poison.

0: 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Thanks for listening to my fun female-led 80s freestyle and pop set tonight. That was super fun and awesome, and I can't wait to do more like it in the future. I have a lot of freestyle vinyl I would love to bring in at some point. So anyway, you just heard and are still kind of currently listening to All Night Passion by Alicia. Before that was Crash Goes Love Blaster Mix by Loliata Holloway, beautiful name. Summertime, Summertime by Nocera. If You Should Ever Be Lonely by Val Young. Honey to a Bee by Tina B. And Nighttime by Pretty Poison. Thanks so much for tuning in tonight, and I will be with you next Thursday and every Thursday from 10 to 11 p.m. Pacific, only on KXLU 88.9 in LA and worldwide at www.kxlu.com. Coming up next is KXLU's esteemed K-pop program, Lala's Playlist. Woo! We got about 50 seconds left till that. Anyway, with the time I have left, what's going on with me? I'm very hungry because tomorrow I have to take a breath test for SIBO. My GI thinks I might have it. So all I've eaten today is white rice with salt and pepper on it. I am so hungry. It's so bad. But if I eat something, it's going to mess up the results of the test. So it's important to be compliant with medical instructions. Yes, it is. Other than that, what have I been drinking tonight? Lots of water. And I had an Earl Grey tea in the booth here. Okay, Lala, let's go. Pacific, only on KXLU 88.9 FM and worldwide at www.kxlu.com. See ya.
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I'm your host, Lala, and I'll go over the songs you just listened to. I hope that you've enjoyed the playlist that you've listened to tonight on KXLU 88.9 FM. First, you listened to Run to You, Talk Remix by Stacey, Amazing by Hoodie, Happiness by Soul, Love Spell by G-Friend, New Rules by Tomorrow by Together, Missing Call featuring Saran by Lucy, Hope 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by Choi Jung-yoon, Daydream by The Boys, Galaxy by Bowl 4, and finally you just listened to The Last Stop of Our Pain by Hamaro, one of my favorites. But again, thank you so much for listening to Lala's Playlist for tonight on KXLU 88.9 FM Los Angeles, and I will catch you all next Thursday, 11 p.m. to 12 a.m. right here, KXLU 88.9 FM Los Angeles. 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
1: From Lisbon, Portugal, this is B. Forcada doing Memorias de Paco Forcada number 2. Many voices, one world, KXLU, Los Angeles.

Suara Parihangan Group. They're from Indonesia, four-piece band, and they're headed by Ujang Suryana. The song was Kelianak from the release called Sudanese Music of West Java Volume 2. Came out back in 1995. Their style is called Digang, kind of similar to Thai gamelan music, but on a much smaller scale. Sort of Purnazari before that from Kermanshah, which is an agricultural area in western Iran. We heard percussion ensemble improvisation from 2021, vocals by Hamayoun Shajarian. His hope is that the younger generation in Iran can reconnect with the traditional Iranian music. Kind of hard to do when times change and styles change. David Sasso before that from Westport in Connecticut. He's a psychotherapist and psychiatrist by trade, but also a musician, and his band did Hashkevenu, which means we laid down in Hebrew. This is off the release Sasam Vichimshaw, which, if I pronounce it properly, means joy and delight. And it's an interesting combination. He describes his work as a collection of bluegrass and bluegrass-inspired settings of the Friday night Shabbat liturgy. Fascinating how they cross cultures like that. This is from June of 23 when this release came out. Gently Sisters before that, that include Eloise on harp and Matilda on violin. They call themselves a Celt electro band. Now they go by the name Lunaris. Gently Sisters was Sea Song from May of 24, inspired by the giant causeway of Northern Ireland, where lava came out to hexagonal shapes. Kind of an interesting thing I've seen on some science channels. We started off the set with B. Fachada from Lisbon in Portugal doing Memorias de Paco Forcado number 2, and this is off the release Rapaces y Raposas, Lads and Foxes. It came out in July 2020. Many Voices, One World, heard Thursday 6 to 7 a.m. here on KXLU Los Angeles. And then this broadcast repeats the coming Friday morning, midnight to 1 a.m. KXLU Los Angeles, 88.9 FM, KXLU.com, proudly broadcasting from Loyola Marymount University for your musical pleasure. 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Next up, this is Eva and the Vagabond Tales from Riverside, headed by Eva Mikhailovna, and she's also lead singer of the country band called the Prairie Moons. She was born in Russia and has quite an interesting voice. This is from the release Lost Sea Songs that came out November 25, mostly tracks from about the previous 10 years. We're going to hear Silent Creatures.

Beautiful song by Luke James Williams. He's out of Cambridgeshire in England. We heard Always There off his release Our Blood is Red. It came out July 22. George Jackson, before that, and his band from Nashville, Tennessee, did Sally Ann off the Old Time Volume 3. It came out in April this year. Rafael Jimenez, before that, he's out of Brazil, and he did Llanura Infinita, which means infinite plain. This is off his release called Dinamarca. It came out in February of 24. And Dinamarca is a Portuguese name for Denmark, where he's been residing for the last few years. Babel Blues, before that, a French-Moroccan band headed by Moroccan vocalist Yassoura Mansour. They call their style psychedelic Nawa Blues. Nawa music is indigenous to that area. It includes a blending of Islamic Sufism and pre-Islamic African traditions, and it's often used as healing music. We heard Wahia Wahia off the release Swakin. Came out in May of 24 by Babel Blues. Before that, Jose Gonzalez, who's from Argentina but now living in Gothenburg, Sweden. And we heard a song with a Swedish title, Uraslea. I have no idea what that means. Can't find a translation. This is off his release that came out in March of this year, Against the Dying of the Light. And before Jose Gonzalez was Eva and the Vagabond Tales doing Silent Creatures from the release Lost Sea Songs. Many Voices, One World, just about ready to conclude. I'm going to leave you with some music by Australian Fiona Choi Hawkins from New South Wales, and she's performing on piano with violinist Rebecca Daniel. This song is called Midnight Sky from the release Enchantment from August of 24. If you'd like to reach out to me, my email address is info@alienairmusic.com. 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

That was Those Were the Days by Angel Olsen. Where Can I Go by Laura Marling. I Want to Feel Pretty by Greg Mendez. And The Love Business by Plinks. 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Hello, good morning. Hope if you're tuned in, you're having a good day so far. I'm Hannah. This is my show called Thanks for Everything. Yeah, stay tuned.

that was I Like to Pretend by 7 Ibra. Keep Calm by Guess. Larson by Forma Norte and Ari. Unreal by Cardinals. Southern Birds by MJ Linderman. Gone by Kathy Hammer. Chicago Right After My Birthday by Thanks for Coming. And My World by Taranae. 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If you're tuned in, thank you so much. That's awesome. And yeah, I have a couple more songs left.

That was Postcard by Crazy Paving, Halfway Home by Marina Allen, Black Cat by Deer Park and Ivy Knight, Nothing on You by Flora, Dirge by Bass Victim, and Submission by Organ Tapes, which I've been liking a lot recently. This is the end of my set. If you tuned in, thank you, and I'll see you next week. Bye.

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Here we go. MXF, Sub Rock. Two by four, I'm sorry. Noon to two. Gotta get used to this new time slot. Grace Jones behind me, Warm Leatherette. A superior version, perhaps, of Warm Leatherette. I'll let you decide. I'll play the original later. You're listening to KXLU 88.9 FM, Los Angeles. Sub Rock. Yeah. We're going to blab all about the fundraiser coming up and the fundraiser show on Thursday. Stay tuned.

KXOU. We heard some B-52s there. Dirty Back Road. Stan Ridgway did Don't Box Me In. That's from the soundtrack of Rumblefish. Crystal Castles, Crime Wave. Kishore Kumar, Disco 82. Grace Jones, Warm Leatherette. What else did I play way back when? Yanko Nikovic, T-Rex, I think started off the show. Boom, back announced. Of the Trees Behind Me, The Owl Song. Sub Rock favorite. Okay, I'm going to read something. It says, please read this on air frequently. On Thursday, April 9th, KXOU will be hosting its fundraiser kickoff show at the Echo. Echo in Los Angeles, located at 1822 West Sunset Boulevard, Los Angeles. Lineup will include Gap Year, Starling, Punxsutawney, Can Can, and the Fat Lady. Fat Lady sang, no the. Doors open at 7. First band will start at 8. Show will end at 11. Check out more information, and it can be found at KXLU.com and on our socials, or you can call the studio. Phone lines are wide open, 338-5958. 310 area code. Do not deviate from the script. Oh, whoop, I can't read that.

exhale you. All right. It's a long set. A lot of things happening up here at the station. Frequency modulation. You just heard Yellow with I Love You, Club Mix. The beat, is it really the beat or is it the English beat? I don't know. Maybe they got in trouble. So the beat did Rotating Heads off of Ferris Bueller, I think, soundtrack. Donovan did Mellow Yellow. Ween did Beacon Light. We had something called Brand New from Sensor Noise. Sensor Noise did Acid Friends. I know they had a record release party a couple weeks ago. I couldn't make it. LA Locals. Another LA local, Joel Jerome, did Falling Star. And Miami LA Transplants, Donzi, did Penetrate. Came into that set with the selector on my radio. So there you go. Like 30 minutes nonstop. KXLU. 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What to play, what to play. This is Plantasia, by the way. Discussing some Moog-related music the other day. In class, and this is a classic, Mort Garson. Why isn't this coming up on my... It's not coming up. Let me see if I can... There we go. Spinatron's up. 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It's guaranteed. It's verified. 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

knife while arguing in traffic. Flipper died a natural death. He caught a nasty virus. Then there was the ever-present football player rapist. They were all in love with dying. They were doing it in Texas. Holly caught a bullet, but it only hit his leg. Well, it should have been a better shot. Got him in the head. They were all in love with dying. They were drinking from a fountain that was pouring like an avalanche coming down the mountain.

0: Pizza Hut. No. Kid. I'm at that Taco Bell.
1: Really?
0: I'm at that Combo.
1: No.
0: Pizza Hut and Taco Bell.
1: Okay, wait. I'm at the Pizza Hut.
0: No, you ain't.
1: I'm at the Taco Bell.
0: I'm over here.
1: I'm at the combination Pizza Hut and Taco Bell. Where you at?
0: I don't see you. I'm at the Pizza Hut. I'm at the Taco Bell.
1: Really?
0: I don't see you. I'm at the combination Pizza Hut and Taco Bell.
1: Dog, I'm right here at the Pizza Hut.
0: Jamaica Avenue.
1: The combination Pizza Hut and Taco Bell on Jamaica Avenue.

Kessler. DJ Shadow gets credit for this, but this is an old promo for 7-Eleven. Das Racist before that. Combo. Pizza Hut, Taco Bell. Is it right down here on Lincoln? Is that the combo? Or is it KFC Taco Bell? I don't know. The DOC did Funky Enough. Butthole Surfers, Pepper. Johnny Iris did Aaliyah, and Lou Miami started out the set. Don't look at his face, but he's dancing with death. I think you can only hear that set on KXLU. Pretty confident in saying that. MXF, here for 25 minutes. Sub Rock Nooner. Go, Charlie, go. Fundraiser next week. 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

Double shot of Devo. Theme from Dr. Detroit. A little bit earlier, Race of Doom. In between that, Stereo Lab, Melody is a Wound. Kind of a medical theme here. Crosby, Stills, Nash & Young. Wait, Crosby, Stills, and Nash. I don't think Neil Young was on Dark Star. Check your Spinatron. That's it. Wrapping up. Getting ready to eject. MXF out of here. Catch you next week for Fundraiser. Don't forget about the Fundraiser show, which is a live show at The Echo this Thursday. Doors at 7. Not those doors. Thanks for listening, and catch ya next time. Ciao, ciao.

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as an intellectual vibration. Smack dab in the middle of spectrum. Green can be a problem. That's because there's so many different greens inside of green, and each one has a different IQ. There's the green that should never have happened. The stupid green. The green that is green with envy. Then there's the so-so green. The who cares anyway green. But somewhere in green is a green here and there that has something to say. A truly intelligent green. A green with some integrity. That's the kind of green for you and me. There's a green to be seen with. Vivid, vibrant, living alive. We should spend the better part of our time, yours and mine, with a green like this. Maybe some of it would rub off.

Good evening. This is Headache speaking. Please remember to breathe. The numbers are 11, 13, 21, 26, 36, and 108. The colors are blue, yellow, red, and purple. When I was young, the moon used to walk me to school, and I would eat my cereal with a spoon. But now that I'm older, I like to eat it with a fork. Do I have to? No. Do I want to? No. Sometimes life is just hard for no reason. Sometimes you need to feel the weight of something pointless on your shoulders. Listen to me. I know how cool it would be if Sunday lasted the whole damn week. I know that if you want to know how paradise really feels, you have to try somehow to be a little like a god. And if you're still here, remember I'm not real, and neither are your dreams. And I'm sorry to break it to you, but if that ever mattered to you at all, it was over for you from the start. We smoke 5.2 trillion cigarettes a year. Are you honestly trying to tell me that we couldn't manage a few more?

of geysers, of volcanoes, and so much more. But quite amazingly, we have 34,000 distinct emotions, and I am currently experiencing one. What about you? I can't tell you mine. That's for me to know, and you to try to find out.

Good morning, it's Alexa, and you're currently listening to my show, Feral FM, here on KXLU 88.9 FM Los Angeles, broadcasting to you from Loyola Marymount University. I love to play a whole variety of electronic and experimental music, and today's selection features a lot of electronica, let's see, some ethereal indie, hypnotic pop, and some things in between. But overall, that's the vibe for today. The track I just ended with, really cool one, called 1965 by Headache and Vegan. Headache is like a side project of Vegan, and it's really cool spoken word stuff. And yeah, I felt like it was a bit of an interesting one to end this first set with. Then before that, you heard Blue Light by Soul One, then Moving In by Meow, then Ethereal by Delisa, then Wrong Again by Jack J, then Lengths by Body Clock, and then I started the set with Welcome Home, the Prefuse 73 Dance Macabre. And yeah, up next, going to get more into the dreaminess of today's mix with Tech 7 by Abfart Hinwil. And yeah, if you want to know today's set, also, it is currently updating in real time on my Spinitron. You can just Google Feral FM Spinitron and it should be one of the first results. And yeah, all my past set lists are there and things should be updating in real time. And yeah, here is Tech 7. 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

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You're currently listening to KXLU 88.9 FM Los Angeles, broadcasting to you from LMU. I'm Alexa, your host, and you're currently tuned into my show, Feral FM, where I broadcast a whole variety of electronic and experimental music. And today's set in particular features a lot of dreamy tunes, but a lot of electronica and some hypnotic pop, as I'd call it. And like always, I've got other things thrown into the mix as well. So, yeah. This set I just ended with Greatest Thing by LA Vampires, which I have played on my show before, but it's been a while, and I really love it, and I felt like it was a good way to tie in this little chunk of music. Then before that, you heard Healing Spiritual Echo by Meat Computer, then Saltworks by Bia 1991, then 6 Foot Pole by Safe Mind, then Dumb for All by Miss Gloom, then Ice and Mouth by Casino Hearts, then The Air Through My Fingers by Other Joe, and then started the set with Tech 7 by Abfart Hinwil. Up next, another dreamy track, kind of bringing us back into the music. I've played this artist many times before, but this album is really great, and I keep going back to it and finding a lot of great ethereal tracks. So, yeah. Next is Green Edge by Cole off of the album Montalvo, which I said a couple seconds ago. I've played a lot of different tracks from this 2024 release, but this is the first time I'm playing this one. So here's Green Edge. 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

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I'm Alexa, your host, and I love to play all things electronic and experimental, so hopefully you're enjoying that this Wednesday morning. And yeah, this past set, I ended with the track Elise featuring Shay Richards by John Eno, Surf Gang, and of course Shay Richards. Then before that you heard Freak by Mel Blue, then Anywhere by Yawning Portal, then Love Ate Alien by Dream Dolphin, then Stay Useless by Skeleton. I've been loving this artist. He's like a, I'd say, Australian indie electronic artist. I feel like that's the best way to describe him. But yeah, he just released Facility Extras, which are, I believe, some bonus tracks from the recent album that he did. And I've really been loving his stuff, and I was excited to see that he released more. So this is from those extra tracks, Facility Extras, Stay Useless is the specific track I just put on. Then before that, you heard Just Want by Perfect Person and Sophia Stell, then Hoodie Music by Ollie XL, and then started the set with Green Edge by Cole. Up next is the last portion of my show, but don't worry, there's still music to be listened to. But I'm going to start it with another dreamy one. Here is Summer of Love, even though I know it's not summer. It was a very pretty track, and I wanted to add it in. But it is by Taurus and Malibu. And yeah, enjoy the rest of the music. I'll talk to you in just a little bit. 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

0: Hey, it's Alexa, and you've been listening to my show, Feral FM, here on KXLU 88.9 FM Los Angeles, broadcasting to you at LMU. For nearly 2 hours now, I've been bringing you a whole variety of electronic and experimental music, but specifically a lot of electronica and hypnotic pop for today. And then, of course, there's some outliers that I always like to put in there. And yeah, this final set of music I did, I ended with You by Officer John. Then before that, you heard Girls Dance Alone by Rocky Road and Izzy Goldbow. 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Then Flowers by Jennifer Lovelace. Then Watermelon Woman, The Dub by Yusu, and then started this last set with Summer of Love by Taurus and Malibu. If you liked what you listened to and you want the full set list, or you'd like to listen to it again, you can find that on my Spinatron. You can go ahead and Google Feral FM Spinatron, and it should be one of the first results, and all my shows are archived there, so the set lists will be available, but then also a recording of today's mix will be available for 2 weeks if you want to listen to that again. Or if you are more on the Instagram wave, you can also check me out on Instagram, FeralFM, all one word, and the link to my Spinatron and some other things is also in my Instagram bio. So yeah, that's it for today. Nothing too crazy to say. Hope you have a great rest of your Wednesday and rest of your week, and I'll be back next week with more electronic and experimental music for you guys. Thanks for tuning in to Feral FM, and yeah, see you later.
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2: That was Robots in Love doing Crush. La Sculptra did Dancing on Debris. Lady Coulson did Lost Keys. And we started out with Rusty Guts and the Island of Rust.
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0: Good morning.
1: What's so funny, Robert?
0: I know. It's just been a crazy weekend.
1: It has.
0: Absolutely
1: been.
0: Crazy. We're recording on Sunday.
1: Yeah.
0: And I was at the LA County Fair yesterday.
1: Oh, man. I
0: had a day off before that. Just got to rip roaring whatever.
1: Oh, my gosh.
0: Good God gravy.
1: We have a good show for
0: now
1: you.
0: Now you're sitting on my mom's cat.
1: Oh, no, I'm not. She just wanted to sit near me.
0: I know. She likes it.
1: Yeah.
0: Some people pay for that.
1: I know.
2: This is Tim Buckley.

0: clean.
1: It's your leather strip with I Am Your Conscience. I love all the screaming at the end of the song. Usually I play that at the end of my set.
2: Yeah.
1: So at like, you know, 8:58, there's like screaming come out of your radio.
2: That's right.
1: But today I did the beginning. Song to the Siren from the Swans, but also Tim Buckley from about 1967-ish, I think, when the Monkees had him play on. Song to the Siren. We've been talking about the Buckleys, Tim and Jeff, like literally for the last 45 minutes here while we've been recording.
2: There's an amazing documentary on Jeff if you have a chance to check it out.

0: the Autobahns doing Full of Dogs. Yeah, right. Six Gun Republic did Just Like Jim. And I don't have the band name. That was Counterfeit, Counterfeit, Counterfeit. Can't tell you who it is. Sorry. It's on Spinatron if you get a chance to take a look.
1: Fake.
0: Yeah. And we started out with, from Australia, the band Hoon 2.0 doing Partner in Crime.

0: Well, I'm doing some doubles and triples this morning. You heard Red Lori, Yellow Lori with This Is Energy, also Nothing Wrong, and Mussolini Head Kick started out with the 12-inch remix of Get Out.
1: Get out.
0: Get out of my face.

0: That was Robots in Love doing Crush. La Sculptra did Dancing on Debris. Lady Coulson did Lost Keys. And we started out with Rusty Guts and the Island of Rust.
1: That's a lot of rust.
0: That is.

an early archive list. That's the Shoes with Now and Then. The mm-hmm. Insults from 1979 with a song called Stiff Love. So Distortion got it with a couple of Cold Feelings, and also from Hell Comes to Your House, one of their classics. And that's all because that new record's pretty good. I listened to it, and I'm happy with it.

0: was Johnny Romero doing Comfortably Dumb.
1: Die.
0: That, yeah. TikTok Man was done by Reflex Machine. From Sydney, The Straight Arrows did Walking Through My Mind. And Blood Dance did Sacraments.

0: brand new from Melbourne, Australia, Eka Vandal with a song called Eyes Shut. Also, Anthrax with a classic, Got the Time. I played that several times a year because I was I worked on that video. Yeah. I know. Go ahead and watch it. Check it out. You'll see. I'm all over it.
1: Oh, yeah.
0: And a couple of other songs from the Shoes, because I was doing like double and triple hits.
1: Yeah.
0: Every Girl and I Don't Miss You off their classic first album.

Well, that was the Stools doing Strong Street Stranglehold. A lot of S's. All new stuff. Before that, Gunn did Death Dealer. Sweepin' Promises did Shoot, and it's cut off, so sorry. Zero Monkey started that set with Said.

0: that was from February of this year. The Twisted Teens doing Is It Real?
1: Is It?
0: Is It Real? It reminds me of a cartoon, but I can't remember which one. Mm. The Automatic Lovers did Wasting Time. From Portland, Oregon, Rhododendron did Like Spitting Out Copper.
1: Rhododendron?
0: Yep.
1: Uh-huh.
0: And also brand spanking new, and I mean like really spanking new, was Frankie and the Witch Fingers with TV Baby. Hey, Nick, how you doing? Happy late birthday.
1: Yeah.

0: that was the tape cassettes doing BFE 348. The payphones before that with Grab Somebody Dance.
1: I saw a payphone today.
0: You did?
1: Yeah, it was so weird.
0: Where did you see a payphone?
1: I don't know, just driving down the street. I'm like, wow. What the hell?
0: Wow. An ancient artifact.
1: I know.
0: Like this one, Tame Me Tiger, Tame Me Tiger, by Sherry and the Beavers.
1: Oh.
0: Yes. And, yeah, I did play Jeff Buckley, Nightmare by the Sea, because I've been hearing a lot of his music lately. I think it's like the 30th or 40th anniversary of his death or something like
1: yeah,
0: that.
1: Yeah, we've been talking about Tim Buckley and Jeff Buckley for the last hour offline.
0: Yeah.
1: And the American Brown Beaver, Nature's Architect. Damn.
0: We started out with the Red Chords doing Bad Moon Brain.

0: you just heard was Surfin' Jimmy Part 2 by the Stringlights, I think from Bellington.
1: That's
0: somewhere.
1: Actually, yes, that's actually one. Stuff from me. That's my playlist.
0: Oh, I get it. Now, yeah. Okay, we're all switched out at some point. Freight Train by the Far Outs, is that yours?
1: Mm-hmm.
0: And Off With Their Heads by X-Ray Xerox, I know that one's yours.
1: Yep.
0: And Burnout by Wash Wash from France. So, mm-hmm. So, okay, this was your set, and I announced it, and then you had my set.
1: Yeah.
0: Or something
1: like that.
0: That's
1: okay. We share.
0: It's nice to share.
1: Mm-hmm.
0: Sharing is good, and, you know, it's the right thing to do.
1: Sharing is caring.
0: Of course, I'm an only child, and I don't like sharing my stuff with anybody.
1: No.
0: Ever. And I don't like saying I'm sorry, either.
1: He does. Don't let him fool you.
0: Oh, sorry.

0: We're sharing each other's oldie set.
1: Yeah, screwed up.
0: So this is Rob's oldie set. That was Meat Bodies doing Disorder. James Infield doing Modern Don Juan. John Doe before that with Let's Be Mad. Just Let's Be Mad, shall we?
1: Absolutely.
0: Yeah.
1: This side is mine. That side is yours.
0: Before that, Dion Ludidon with Reduction Agent. And this one is my song, T-Rex Mambo Sun.
1: Yeah, it's just one of those days.
0: Yeah.
1: It's Friday. Who cares?
0: Who cares?
1: Let's have a good time.

0: done for you.
1: Okay, so now I'm doing your oldies list with Tones on Tail doing Go. Joe Jackson did Got the Time. Devo with Gut Feeling.
2: Yep.
1: That's my gut right there.
2: Gut Feeling, yep.
1: And Susan the Banshee's doing Arabian Nights. And that is it for Libation AM.
2: That's right.
1: Let's give thanks to Alex. Every week we go over our pre-records and she puts them in all the right places for you to hear.
2: And we want to thank Maki. He makes sure that you can hear this in all the radio shows, the live stream, the DJs doing live remotes.
1: Hello, Maki.
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1: And thank you to Tia. Every week we give her our Wednesday night flyer and she puts them up in all the right places for you to see.
2: That is it. Have a good day. Have a good weekend. Be safe out there.
1: Yeah. Do the right thing. 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
2: That's right. And then 2 to 3 a.m. after Libation, it's Libation Late,
1: where we just do anything we want and we don't care.
2: It's fun.
1: And then next week, Friday drive time, 6 to 9 a.m.
2: That's right.

colored girl standing there with wrinkled peekers on her feet and long red hair. Her skin was blue and eyes were green. She was the sharpest cat that I've ever seen.

You just heard Murder by Trinity Ace. Before that was Time by Star Moles and Farmhouse by Sylvan Esso. You're listening to KXLU 88.9 FM Los Angeles. I am DJ Lily and I'm going to be on air this morning from 9 a.m. to 11 a.m. So I hope everybody is down with that. If you are hearing my voice right now and saying, I've been a prestigious longtime listener to Papunky, who was the show that used to run from this time, don't fret. I've been coming on here every Friday morning to announce and reannounce that as of Thursday, June 11th, I believe, Papunky will be back on air from 7 a.m. to 8 a.m. on KXLU's airwaves doing his thing. So it's super exciting stuff. I hope that everyone who knows about him or doesn't even know about him wants to tune into that, because he does a great world music show. So if that's something that you're interested in, I would highly recommend checking out his show. Again, that's going to be Thursday mornings on KXLU from 7 a.m. to 8 a.m. Up next, I'm going to head into a song from the new Feeble Little Horse album called Shady. I hope everyone is enjoying, and I hope that if you had your day thrown off by the massive 405 closure, just know you're not alone in that, and that KXLU sees you and hears you. Please enjoy this upcoming track.

You just heard At My Post by Granddaddy. Before that was In Steps by Letting Up Despite Great Faults. My Love for You is Like a Puppy Underfoot by Advanced Bass. Spirally Staircase Memory by School Fair. Prayin' by Rocky Road. And Candace by Afraid of Woman. Before that was one more song called Forget by Golden Star. And that's all I've played since the last airbreak. 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I'm DJ Lily, and I'm going to be on air playing music just as I've been for the past hour until about 11 a.m. today. Up next, I'm going to head into a song called Boxer by the band Lovers. I hope everyone is having a good and increasingly traffic-free morning. KXLU is thinking of you and sending out love to you. Thank you all for listening so much. Please enjoy this next track.

That was Before We Begin by Broadcast. Before then, we heard B92 by Saint Etienne, Knock That Door by Enon, Pop Queen by Noise Attic and Ben Lee, Charming Girl by Scrops, No One's Little Girl by The Raincoats, and Shady by Gaze. This is KXLU, 88.9 FM, Los Angeles. I am DJ Lily, and I have about 47 more minutes on air, just to be super precise. Then we're going to hear from Polarity, so it should be a pretty solid morning. Hope everyone is enjoying the show so far. This is my last notice this morning that if you guys were familiar listeners of this spot and you are longing for the voice of Papunky, the DJ that for the past year or so has done a show from 9 to 11 a.m. on Friday mornings here at KXLU, don't even fret, because he's going to be back as of next week, Thursday, June 11th, from 7 to 8 a.m. on air, doing his thing, which is world music, so I would definitely recommend checking that out. Super great stuff. Without further ado, I'm going to get into the next song I have queued up here, which is going to be All to All by Broken Social Scene. Again, this is KXLU, 88.9 FM, Los Angeles. Please enjoy.

All right, that was Virginia Reel Around the Fountain by the Halo Benders. Before that, we listened to Many Frames Per Moment by Guther, Honey by Marine Girls, How Can You Live If You Can't Love, How Can You If You Do by Advanced Bass. That's a cover, I believe. Heidi Cakes by Land of the Loops, and Since I Last Spoke, All to All by Broken Social Scene. This is KXLU 88.9 FM Los Angeles. I am DJ Lily, and I will be on until about 11 a.m. this morning. That's roughly 23 minutes left of this set. So, without any more talking on my end, I'm going to get into the next song so I can really max out those 23 minutes before we hear from Parker, aka Polarity. This next song is going to be called Miracles Happen Every Day by Half Japanese. By Half Japanese. Funny creative choice they made there. I hope everybody out there enjoys. Thank you for listening to KXLU 88.9 FM, Los Angeles.

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You're listening to KXLU 88.9 FM, broadcasting from the bluff tops of Loyola Marymount University. Once again, I'm Elias, and thank you for tuning into my show, Papunky. It's now the end of my show, so I want to thank you for not just supporting me and my show, but supporting the KXLU station as a whole. I know I can speak on behalf of all the DJs that we're so extremely thankful for you. Hope you enjoy what I played so far. That last tune, once again, was Breezin' by Oneness of Juju. You can catch me spinning the same time, same place. It's next week, every Friday mornings from 9 a.m. to 11 a.m. Thanks for tuning in and hope you have a great rest of your day. See ya.

What is going on, everybody? Hope we're doing good. Hope we're feeling even better. Thank you for tuning into my show on KXLU 88.9 FM called Polarity. My name is Parker Giovanetti, and I play rock music. I play emo, screamo, new wave stuff, old stuff, a lot of very roomy drums and crunchy guitars and pitchy vocals, and that's a lot of what you're going to hear today. So I hope you stick around, I hope you enjoy, and I hope you stay tuned. I got some good stuff coming up. We're starting off with a little bit of a harder song. This is a song from a band called Hopes Fall, and I love this track because it opens up very hard. This song is just banging, it's loud, it's gritty, and then the end sort of like transitions into this like almost like beautiful like acoustic guitar ballad kind of thing. And it's just incredible. The vocals cut out and you just get these beautiful guitars, but the drums are still like playing at full speed, which I think is a nice sort of like juxtaposition as well between these like really like hard rock drums and then this more like softer sort of guitar melody that's going on. Anyway, I'll let the track play out, but I hope you guys enjoy. I'll be on for the next 2 hours or so stay tuned. 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

All right, everybody. Hope you're enjoying the tunes. My name's Parker, and I'm the host of this show on KXLU called Polarity. The song you just heard was Secondhand by Stella. I also played Redeemer by My Point of View. Snuck in a little American Football. The one with the tambourine is what that song was called. And also Foxtide, which is totally not the vibe of this show today. Much more surf rock, kind of beachy vibes, but that was Am I in Love with You by Foxtide. Now, gonna kick it into some harder stuff with Anniversary by Soapbox Derby. 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

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That's awesome.

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The song you just heard was Dartmouth by Far Apart. Really cool band from the 90s from, I think, Sweden or something, or Norway, some sort of country up there. It's pretty cool. 10,000 Dead Roses by Endive. Wait Till You Hear That by First Day Back. That's Why She Hates Me by Jay June. And Fading Away Like the Rest of Them by Neil Perry. Crazy drums on that song. Crazy drums on this upcoming song by Alina called Autumn Leaves. Thank you so much for tuning in.

All right, everybody. The song you just heard was Piles of Footprints by Train Breaks Down, which, by the way, you can also check out on the KXLU Live Compilation Volume 14 CD. A lot of those tracks were recorded and mixed by me alongside the other engineers and great people at KXLU, and the whole thing was mastered by me. So there you go. If it sounds bad, then I have no one else to blame but myself, but it sounds great. It's going to be awesome. Also played Same to You by Jaejoon, Consider Your Position by Train Breaks Down, Radio by Christy Front Drive, Alleluia, something like that, by Braid, Never Will Come For Us, also by Braid, and A Streetcar Named Desire by Stella. If you want to look at the full playlist of everything that I aired today, you can check that out on my Spinatron profile. And now we're going to turn it over to Weight of Two Too Many by The Rich Nello Form. 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

Well, what a day it's been. Hope y'all have been liking the music. I know I have. It's been great. It's been awesome. I played Charmed, I'm Sure, by The Lazarus Plot. I also played 350 Miles by Audience of One. Inhaling Fumes by Nim or Numb? Spelled N-Y-M-B. Not sure. I'm inclined to say Nim, but I feel like it also is probably Numb. This Night Has Opened My Eyes. It's a Smiths cover by Audience of One. Bands from the 90s in this kind of scene seem to like covering Smiths songs. I think Jay June also did some Smiths covers. And it's great because I also like the Smiths, so there you go. Who doesn't, right? I guess a lot of people don't, but it's okay. It's all right, guys. Music is subjective. What are you going to do, right? Can't get everyone to agree. I also played A Picture by Strictly Ballroom, First Day Back by Braid and Dodge Dart. Now there's going to be Yell If I Miss Morty's by P. You're listening to KXLU 88.9 FM.

All right, everybody, that's just about it for my show today. The song that you just heard was Hazel by Far Apart, which we also have on 7-inch in the station, which is really rad. Also played Tearjerker by Ribbon Fix, Lobster by Circa 40, New Angels by Strictly Ballroom, Stressor by Jay Jun, Blue Boy by Texas Is the Reason, and Sunset in Reverse by Ribbon Fix. If you want to look at the full set of everything I played today, you can check that out on my Spinatron profile online. And in the meantime, that's going to do it. 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Hope you enjoyed today, and I hope you stay tuned. Hope to see you around soon. All right. Peace out.

listening to KXLU 88.9 FM Los Angeles. My name is Molly, and I am your this is my show. The theme of today's show is nostalgia, and I'm not talking about like classic rock or anything like that. Things that personally make me feel nostalgic, whether it's for something that happened 6 weeks ago or 10 years ago. They're all just songs that kind of create a little pang in my heart. I'm moving right now, so I think going through like even old pairs of clothes that I used to be obsessed with, I've become very like nostalgic and very conscious of how time is passing all the time and things are becoming memories all the time, as corny as that is. But yeah, so this is my music for when I'm feeling mushy and nostalgic and thinking about all of the different things that have happened to me in the past 22 years. Hope you enjoy.

it's like to hear you talk since your voice became distorted. 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I forgot what it's like to run beside you since your finish line was thwarted. I forgot what it's like

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I will build us a boat that will row us to Candy Mountain.

You are listening to KXLU 88.9 FM Los Angeles, broadcasting from Loyola Marymount University. I'm Molly, and I hope you're having a wonderful Friday. It's a little cloudy, a little gloomy. Hope that you maybe are in a bit more of like a pensive, nostalgic mood like I am. What did you just hear? You heard Forever by Rocky Road. Before that, I Knew Her Well by Sandy Harless, Water Landing by Frogert, Spit on a Stranger by Pavement, This Tornado Loves You by Nico Case, Break It to Me Gently by Brenda Lee, Black Sheep, White Horse by Trinity Ace, and I Forgot by The Moldy Peaches. If you missed any of that or you want to hear anything else that I played on my show today, you can check out KXLU's Spinatron page, kxlu.com/spinatron. Again, I hope you are having a lovely, lovely time. Only 10 minutes left of my show, so just going to play a couple more things. I don't know you, but I'm sure you're lovely. 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Bye.

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0: 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We're live from Loyola Marymount. As always, God bless college radio. And you're listening to Friday I'm in Love. I'm your host, Teresa. And yes, the rumors are true. It is Friday and I'm feeling the love. Anyways, you're stuck with me till 3, so get comfy, get a coffee, make a little drink to sip on, a little bev, and hang out. Stay. Today's set list is a really fun little hodgepodge of everything, really. A lot of fun new singles and new releases from last week and this week, or I guess you could say today. They come out technically at like 9 p.m. on Thursdays, just because of the Eastern Standard Time, Pacific Standard Time time difference, but same difference. But yeah, a whole lot of everything, so that's all I'm going to say. I'm going to be kicking it off with a tune from Ear. This is off of their new album that they just released last week, or last Friday, titled Rum Springa. And yeah, this is Knee Plus Ultra by Ear. 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We're live from Loyola Marymount University. God bless college radio, am I right? 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

88.9 FM KXOU. You just heard Mole by Lots of Hands. You're listening to Friday I'm in Love. I'm your host, Teresa. I hope that everyone listening is feeling the love this Friday. I know that I am. Before Mole by Lots of Hands, I played Essex_Honey.mp3 by Blood Orange, which is a newly released single from him from last week. Shout out. I love this one so much. And it's a fun departure from his normal, I guess, output, but at the same time, very, very classic Blood Orange, so it makes sense. Before that, I played Ni Plus Ultra by Ear, and yeah. Up next, I'm going to be playing a tune by Turnstile. I have been back on to Glow On, the album. I rediscovered it, and I was like, wow, I can't believe I forgot that this album existed, and haven't been listening to it because it's such a solid album, and I don't know, it hypes me up. Feels very summery. I feel like some of the tunes just feel very romantic too, which is kind of like falling in love in the summertime in Los Angeles. I don't know, maybe that's just me thinking that, but yeah, this is one of my favorites off of Glow On. This is New Heart Design, so yeah. As always, you're listening to 88.9 FM, KXLU. We're live from Loyola Marymount University. As always, God bless college radio, am I right? This is New Heart Design by Turnstile.

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Please, Ostella, come home. Please. I'm begging you. I love you. Bye.

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You just heard Dakishi Mitai by Happy End. 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You're listening to Friday I'm in Love. I'm your host, Teresa, and I'm hoping that everyone is feeling the love this Friday. I know that I am. Before Dakishi Mitai by Happy End, I played I Want My Woman by The Emperors, As Sure as the Sun by Black Rebel Motorcycle Club, New Heart Design by Turnstile, and Mole by Lots of Hands. Up next for you guys, I have a tune that is from Everything But the Girl. Gotta love them. And this one is Never Could Have Been Worse. 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We're live from Loyola Marymount University because God bless college radio, am I right? This is Never Could Have Been Worse by Everything But the Girl.

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You just heard Bruise Blue by Sunday's Best. You've been listening to Friday I'm in Love. I'm your host, Teresa. Before Bruise Blue by Sunday's Best, I played Long Dance by June, Sarah Missing by Should, and Never Could Have Been Worse by Everything But the Girl. It is 3:01 on the clock, which means that today's show is officially over, so I'm going to sign off and say bye. As always, thank you to everyone and anyone who listens to my show. It seriously means the absolute world, and I just have so much love, gratitude, and thanks. So thank you. I'll see you guys next week, same time, same place, right here, right now on 88.9 FM KXLU, every Friday from 2 p.m. to 3 p.m. I'll see you guys next week. Tell your friends. Until then, until next Friday, I hope that everyone listening feels love this Friday and falls in love this Friday, or if not today, this weekend. Till next week. Mwah.

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1: Me, Tony.
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1: Yeah!
0: Just for fun.
1: Mm-hmm.
0: It's just for fun. Let me tell you guys what you just heard. You just heard Suede, sometimes credited as the London Suede, especially in the United States, I think. Suede with Whip Snade.
1: Ooh, yeah.
0: Before Suede, you heard Brian Eno with Mother Whale Eyeless.
1: Mm-hmm.
0: Before Brian Eno, Pulp with Your Sister's Clothes. Before Pulp, The Clash with The Card Sheet from London Calling. One of those later in the record songs from London Calling.
1: Yeah, it's a fun one for
0: sure. It is. It's good.
1: Super dramatic.
0: It's very dramatic. There are a couple really dramatic ones on there, which I appreciate. Lost in the Supermarket, right?
1: Yeah.
0: Opening up the show was The Stranglers with No More Heroes, of course.
1: Oh, yeah.
0: What's going on?
1: Me? You know, I got off a long, hard day at work, but, you know, every day is a new day.
0: Every day is a new day. Every afternoon is a new afternoon.
1: Exactly, and I'm here, I'm playing y'all, I've got some music to play y'all.
0: That's wonderful.
1: It's the most important part,
0: that
1: right?
0: is absolutely the most important part of this radio show, No More Heroes. I'm going to, while you play music, I switched out microphones. I don't like this one, actually.
1: You don't?
0: This is what I, no, it's a little...
1: It's just
0: a little,
1: not a fan.
0: It's a little boomy.
1: That's a bummer.
0: Right?
1: Yeah.
0: If anybody really wants me to use this microphone, message me on Instagram at Sharon Like.
1: Speak now or forever.
0: Or forever hold it.
1: Exactly.
0: Hold
1: forever
0: it.
1: Forever hold your peace.
0: All piece right. Of pizza.
1: You know what we're going to do? We're going to send y'all the sound.
0: The sound.
1: Boom.

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1: me, Tony.
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2: Wide.
0: Okay.
2: Wow.
0: Yeah. It's a little loud.
1: I guess so.
0: Sorry, everybody.
1: Whoops.
0: What did we just hear, Tony?
1: Oh, that's right. I was supposed to tell you that. You just heard UK Subs with Bomb Factory off the record Brand New Age. Before that was the Adverts doing Gary Gilmore's Eyes. Before that was Tenement Rats doing Mind Games. Before that was the Gun Club with Carry Home off of... It says on here that's the remastered version. I happen to know that that is an original pressing. Sorry. Yeah. Spinatron. You're wrong. Before that was The Sound doing Missiles.
0: Missiles.
1: Ooh. That was an interesting thing that just happened.
0: In unison. Look, Tony, I don't think people really want to hear us screaming into microphones right now, so...
1: Yeah?
0: Let's listen to some more music. What do you think of that?
1: Yeah, what do you want to hear?
0: We were going to hear some Simeon. Up, up, up. Other up. Other up. Wait. Actually, yeah, whatever. Let's do Simeon.
1: Yeah?
0: Yeah, let's do Simeon.
1: Yeah, Simeon.
0: Yeah.

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1: me, Tony.
0: I'm Sharon Like. 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
1: Yeah, what did we hear?
0: You just heard Manic Street Preachers with Your Love Alone Is Not Enough, featuring Nina Persson. Before Manic Street Preachers, you heard Cut Copy with Out There on the Ice. Before Cut Copy, you heard House Painters with I Want to Sleep in Your Arms. Before House Painters, when did we play Modest Mouse? Was that before Cut Copy?
1: I think it was. Yes, it was.
0: Okay, so before Cut Copy, you heard Modest Mouse with Dashboard. Before Modest Mouse, House Painters with I Want to Sleep in Your Arms. Before House Painters, Simeon with Never Be Alone. You probably recognize a sample that was later used by Justice, but that was the original version from Simeon.
1: Ooh, yeah.
0: Sorry for the gremlins.
1: It's all good. We're sure issue, they're being we'll very forgiving.
0: We'll figure it out as we go. Thanks, audience, for your patience and mercy.
1: Mm-hmm. Ideally, they're merciful.
0: Yeah, you'd hope so. What are you playing?
1: What am I playing?
0: Yeah.
1: What am I getting out there?
0: Mm-hmm.
1: I'm gonna do some Guilty Strangers.
0: Wonderful.
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1: Yeah!
0: What did you play, Tony?
1: You just heard Grade 2 doing Don't Stand Alone. Before that was Ugh! Spelled U-G-H-H. Doing So I Don't. Before that was The Weirdos doing We Got the Neutron Bomb. Before that was Fugazi doing Merchandise, the demo version. And before that, we started out with Guilty Strangers doing Black Ribbon.
0: Wonderful set, Tony.
1: Thank you. How you doing, Sharon?
0: I'm all right. I want to hear some French music.
1: You do?
0: Etienne Dao.
1: Oh.
0: Il Nadira.
1: Should we?
0: You can just hit go.
1: Just go.
0: Yeah.
1: Okay.
0: Do it.

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1: Truth. Very, very true.
0: Let me tell you what you just heard.
1: Please.
0: That was Late of the Pier with Focker.
1: Mm-hmm.
0: F-O. As in, like, the films.
1: Yeah, as in the films
0: Ben
1: with
0: Stiller.
1: The family.
0: Yeah. Yeah, of course. Before Late of the Pier, Leo, that's just L-I-O, with Sage Comme Une Image.
1: Mm.
0: Before Leo, Detachments with Fear No Fear. That's the Naum Gabo remix of that one. Before Detachments, Ultravox, Passing Strangers, and opening up the set was Etienne Daho with Il Ne Dira Pa.
1: So much fun.
0: Doing as best as I can with the French, as always.
1: Always a difficult one.
0: I truly don't know.
1: Yeah.
0: I don't have it.
1: I think I'm going to do show calendar
0: on the next one.
1: On the next air break or after the next one. Depends on when I get to it.
0: But we'll see.
1: Sometime in the next hour, I think, is the.
0: Fair enough, because there's only about an hour left. So
1: yeah. So we're going to do some 2020.
0: Ooh.
1: Ready?
0: Sure.
1: Boom.